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President Bola Tinubu returns to Nigeria after 4 weeks in Europe. The presidency once again returning to petrol subsidy. Senate President adds stronger efforts to rescue captives and protect vulnerable communities. U.S. President Donald Trump says Iran war will end very soon. Details in a moment.

0: My name is Muhammad Umar Kegema. Today is Wednesday, the 30th of September, 2026. Now the details of the news. President Bola Tinubu has dismissed concerns about his health, saying he's healthy, sound, and ready to go after returning to Nigeria from his extended working vacation in Europe. Tinubu spoke after arriving in Lagos following his stay in France, where he had spent the latter part of his vacation. Asked about concerns raised by some Nigerians and his supporters toward the end of his vacation about his health, Tinubu said there was nothing wrong with him. Tinubu departed Nigeria on August 30th for a 3-week working vacation in Europe, initially traveling to London before proceeding to Paris, France. His return came after weeks of public discussion over his extended absence, including political disagreements over the duration of his stay abroad. The presidency has warned against any attempt to return Nigeria to the petrol subsidy regime, saying the policy could undermine the Nigerian National Petroleum Company Limited. The special advisor to President Bola Tinubu on Information Strategy, Bayo Onanuga, gave the warning while highlighting what he described as NNPC's financial and operational performance in 2025. Onanuga said NNPC's earnings before interest, taxes, depreciation, and amortization rose by 22% to 18 trillion naira, while earnings per share increased by 32% to 35.9. He also said the company's operating cash flow grew by 16% to 12.8 trillion naira. Return on equity improved by 200 basis points to 16%, while its declared dividend increased by 35% to 5.8 trillion naira. The Swedish government has invited the federal government to submit priority development projects for possible financing, guarantees, technical assistance and investment support as both countries seek to deepen economic cooperation. The Federal Minister of Budget and Economic Planning described this in a statement issued on Tuesday following a meeting between its officials and a Swedish delegation led by the Swedish ambassador to Nigeria, Anna Westholm, in Abuja. According to a statement, Westholm asked the government to submit proposals through the Swedish embassy or the Trade Commissioner to Nigeria at Business Sweden, Malina Bertishelia. Potential areas of cooperation identified at the meeting included digital infrastructure, artificial intelligence, data centers, energy, transport, agriculture, and tourism. The federal government has opened discussions with the World Bank on 3 new loans totaling $1.5 billion to fund social protection, early childhood development and climate resilience projects across Nigeria. According to documents obtained by the cable on Tuesday, the proposed financing comprises $500 million each for the Household Prosperity and Empowerment Social Protection Project, the Nigeria Early Childhood Development Project, and additional financing for the agro-climatic resilience in semi-arid landscape project. Our three proposals are at different stages of preparation. The World Bank's board is expected to consider the ECOSAL additional financing in October 2026, while the two other projects are scheduled for board approval in March 2027. According to the document, the World Bank is proposing an additional $500 million for ECOSAL to scale up sustainable landscape management, watershed rehabilitation and climate resilience across 19 northern states and the FCT. The World Bank set October 29, 2026 as the potential date for both considering for the additional financing. President of the Senate Godswill Akpabio has asked security agencies to intensify efforts to rescue Nigerians still held in captivity and protect vulnerable communities across the country. Akpabio met the call on Tuesday in his welcome address as senators resumed plenary after more than 2 months of recess. The Senate President noted that the country could not consider itself completely free as long as any Nigerian remained in captivity. He urged security agencies to pursue the rescue of captives with renewed vigor, while pledging that the Senate will use legislation, appropriation, and oversight to determine what more could be done to end attacks on communities. The House of Representatives has approved the extension of the implementation of the capital component of the 2025 budget from September 30th to December 31st. The extension followed an executive request submitted to the National Assembly by President Bola Tinubu, seeking additional time to allow ministries, departments and agencies to complete critical infrastructure projects and capital expenditures captured under the 2025 fiscal framework. This marked the latest in a series of timely adjustments for the 2024 budget. The National Assembly initially extended the capital implementation period from its original expiration date of 31st December 2025 to 31st March 2026. Subsequent extension pushed the deadline further to 30th June 2026, then to September 30th, 2026, and now finally to the end of the 2026 calendar. Lawmakers passed the amendment bills through accelerated readings during plenary, emphasizing that the decision aims to prevent the abandonment of ongoing capital projects across the country due to funding bottlenecks. Troops of Sector 2 Operation Fansing Yama have rescued 41 travelers who were abducted after the commercial bus broke down along the Safi-Kunto Road in Safi local government Tira of Zamfara State. The incident occurred on Monday when the bus traveling from Senegal to Kano State developed a mechanical fault along the highway. According to reports, armed bandits took advantage of the situation and attempted to move the stranded passengers into the surrounding area. The pressure for the armed men to abandon the victims and flee into nearby farmlands, the army added. The 41 rescue travelers comprised 24 males, 10 females, and 7 children. The military said they were rescued unharmed and are currently receiving the necessary support. The Bauchi Police Command has arrested a 60-year-old man, Abdullah Abubakar, for allegedly kidnapping a 16-year-old boy, Usman Dawuda, in Zegua village, Shire local government here in the state. The command said the victim was rescued and hurt during the operation. The police public relations officer, SP Nafi Habib, disclosed this in a statement issued on Tuesday. Habib said that at about 10 p.m. on September 20, 2026, the Yana Division of Police Headquarters received a distress report from the victim's 50-year-old father that his son had been abducted from the south town to Bangala village by Abubakar. According to him, the suspect allegedly intended to take the teenager to Kano for yet to be ascertained reasons. The PPRO added that investigation revealed that the suspect confessed to unlawfully confining the victim in his room for a day without proper feeding. The Nigerian National Petroleum Company Limited has ruled out further rehabilitation of its state-owned refineries without a clear path to profitability, saying it will only work with technical equity partners prepared to have a stake in the performance of the facilities. The NNPC Group Chief Executive Officer Bayo Ojulari disclosed this on Tuesday in Abuja during a question and answer session at a media party to announce the company's 2025 audited financial results, achievements, and strategic vision. For more on the business update, here's our correspondent.
1: The Central Bank of Nigeria has urged banks to combat the 4.6 5 trillion rise under recapitalization program into productive loans that support businesses, infrastructure, and economic growth. The Deputy Governor of Corporate Services, CBN, Dr. Muhammad Abdullahi, said this on Thursday in Abuja at the 38th Seminar for Finance Correspondents and Business Editors, themed toward a rebound and resilient financial system in the first banking sector recapitalization era. The Nigerian National Petroleum Company Limited recorded a 33% increase in profit after tax to 7.2 trillion in 2025, despite a decline in revenue amid falling crude oil prices and reduced product volumes. The Group Chief Executive Officer of NNPC Limited, Bayo Ojulari, disclosed this on Thursday in Abuja during a media interaction to present the company 2025 audited financial results, achievements, and strategic vision. The Nigerian Communication Commission has called for increased investment in telecommunications infrastructure as data consumption in the country surged by almost 47% within 1 year. The Executive Vice Chairman and Chief Executive Officer of the NCC, Dr. Aminu Maida, made the call on Thursday at the opening of the Nigeria Digital Connectivity Investment Forum in Abuja. Fatima Inusa Musa, reporting for Rahma Comprehensive News.
0: 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The news will continue after the break.

Welcome back. From the forums, U.S. President Donald Trump says the war in Iran will end very soon without providing any details. I reiterate that Tehran will not have a nuclear weapon. Iran's Islamic Revolutionary Guard Corps issues an open letter to U.S. voters ahead of the upcoming midterm elections, adding that the Trump administration must be changed. While shipping through the Strait of Hormuz climbed closer to pre-war levels, averaging about 13.2 million barrels per day over the past week despite ongoing attacks, according to Kepler. The Secretary of Iran's Supreme National Security Council, Mousavi Rezai, has said United States President Donald Trump is trapped in a quagmire where he can neither negotiate nor withdraw. The U.S. Treasury has imposed sanctions on 10 individuals and entities it alleges have procured weapons or weapons components for Iran's defense ministry. United States President Donald Trump's administration has added a group of 10 individuals and companies to its list of global entities being sanctioned over alleged ties to the Iranian military. In a statement on Tuesday, the U.S. Treasury accused representatives and technology firms based in China, Pakistan, Turkey, and Saudi Arabia of procuring weapons and parts of Iran's military. Three of the sanctioned entities were located in Iran. The sanctions were undertaken as part of Operation Economy Outcast, a Treasury Department effort to further restrict Iran's access to global markets. Iran has been locked in a war with the U.S. and Israel since February 28, after the two allies launched a series of deadly attacks targeting Tehran's leadership and military. As renewed fighting spreads across northern Ethiopia, the government has accused Eritrea, Sudan, and Egypt of backing armed opposition groups, raising fear that the conflict could draw regional powers. Over the weekend, Ethiopian Army Chief Birhanu Jula attributed his country's arrest to those he called Ethiopia's historical and contemporary adversaries. Birhanu accused Eritrea of being the go-between linking these external powers, including Sudan and Egypt, which he explicitly named with armed groups inside Ethiopia. Eritrea, Sudan, and Egypt have all rejected the accusations. Iraq is set to hold four sovereignty days, a national holiday marking the complete withdrawal of U.S. troops from the country and underscoring the deep symbolism of the exit after more than two decades of foreign intervention. On his withdrawal deadline, affirmed the exodus of a few hundred remaining U.S. soldiers in the country, observed in advisory roles in a coalition operation against ISIS first launched in 2015. While the exit plan predates Prime Minister Ali al-Zaidi, it fits into his wider vision of reasserting Iraqi state authority. That encompasses accelerating efforts to disarm all militias in the country by June 2027, including several powerful pro-Iranian groups who have launched attacks throughout the region amid the U.S.-Israeli war with Iran. Speaking at the United Nations General Assembly last week, al-Zaidi said his government was striving to ensure that the state is the ultimate decision maker in matters of peace and war, and that weapons and tools of power remain in the hands of its constitutional institutions. Then the news recap of the headlines. President Bola Tinubu returns to Nigeria after 4 weeks in Europe. The presidency once again returning to petrol subsidy. Senate President adds stronger efforts to rescue captives and protect vulnerable communities. U.S. President Donald Trump says Iran war will end very soon. On behalf of the news editor, Raji Sadokipura, the DCA Mubarak Hamza Adam, this is Muhammad Umar Kegema. Thank you for listening.

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